Everybody wants to make it out, but nobody wants to see somebody make it out. It ain't about who came around, but more about who stayed around. Behind the scenes, they say God gave us eyes to

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Does it make you feel grateful in a weird way for your life and problems?

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皆様ご着席を確認の上出発いたします。 Ladies and gentlemen, we're now ready for departure. Please receive the passenger seat down.

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My mama said, shine a light on the world. 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See.

and welcome everybody to another edition of your favorite show. We dive into this one with a track from 2002, produced in Ibiza, and because Björn and me, Deep Dive Corporation, we came up with the first ideas of the album Beware of Fake Gurus in Ibiza. We spent there twice, 2 weeks. After that, there was a way longer stay for myself. Anyhow, this is the closing track of the Beware of Fake Gurus album, Talk.

Well, the people that follow me a bit on Twitter know that I posted pictures of The Cure that I shot in 1981-1982, so I'm a bit confronted with a bit of my past, and it has to reflect here in the show as well. So I play you the home instrumental demo that Robert Smith recorded of Pictures of You, of The Cure.

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1: My Stimmat Nordheim from Copenhagen sent me a real blast of a cover version. He did a kind of edit cover version. I'm not really sure what he's using there. Anyhow, get ready.

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I mean, for me, it's a little too blasting and a little too linear, all the tracks. But one track I really like, it's the one with

0: The Dive. 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
1: Ibiza Sonica.
0: And the other album that I'll possibly will have played in full in a couple of weeks, it's the album of Ada, or Ada, from Berlin. And this is the jazz singer, another track of the album, Meine Zarten Pfoten.

Well, I'm not really a radio listener. Not because I don't like it. I mean, I do this show here. But because I'm confronted with music most of the day anyhow. So I don't know if the following track is played a lot. I mean, I've played it before and I think it's a brilliant pop song. Here is Filter with a PH, that filter. And the track Revolver.

Last track of today's show is, a cover version of a John Martin track. Well, John Martin, acoustic guitar, his voice, I mean, you know him or you don't. Well, but even if you listen to the Café Del Mar compilations, and one of the earlier ones, I think on 4 or 5, there's a John Martin track. Well, there is a tribute album out. It's called Johnny Boy Would Love This. And because of what I mentioned earlier in the show, I choose my favorite track of this tribute CD, and that is the cover version of Small Hours, and it's covered by Mr. Robert Smith of The Cure. That's it for now. I hope you enjoyed this show, and come back to me anyhow. I'll come back to you next week, same station, same time. Have a great day. Adios. Tschüss. Ciao. Auf Wiedersehen.

0: Der Bunny ist also ein Herdeding. Look at the trees.
1: Them just died.
0: Look at those trees, it's fantastic. The geese and the dogs and them. Yeah. What did you say?
1: Talk. That's
0: nothing to say.
1: It's not too bad.

making something happen. I don't know. Now I can hear myself. Is it not me? Just a little bit. Should I turn up? Yeah. So, it's two speakers. Yeah. Whatever. This is the blues. Yeah. So, this is the blues, right? Let me tell you these guys. You know, the first time when I was really so excited that the Latvian Bluesman was playing in the Chicago Blues Festival in 2005. Now, it's second time when we're releasing the album. Thank you very much for having us, and it's a big pleasure. The Latvian guys, Latvian Warriors are here in this beautiful, legendary festival. Thank you everybody for having us here. Thanks from my heart and my soul. And we'll try to do our best to show what we can. What we do, what the Latvian boys are doing here. We're going to take a beautiful song, and we're going to dedicate all the ladies, for all the ladies in the house, and the ladies are ready to sing with us the song. It's called Take Me Baby As I Am. You know what? I'm the blues man. Don't fuck with me. Yeah.

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It is time to make a stand. Change the order of things. We cannot continue on this path. It is like throwing the earth away.

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And I wrote it when I heard the news about the death of the late, great Stevie Ray Vaughan. But tonight, I'm gonna do it for another man, a great man, an incredible musician, a man who was a dear friend to me for 20 years, one of the greatest guitar players ever, Mr. Jeff Healey. So I'm gonna send this one out to Jeff tonight, and it's called Say Goodbye to the Blues, and it goes like this.

Now this one's for Jeff Healy. So play on, Jeff. Play your guitar through the darkest night. Play your guitar, play your guitar right through the night. Because the road has finally taken you to a place where everything is gonna be alright. 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

0: on her. 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
1: Looky there.
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0: spend my life playing records.
1: Easy. The local line's connected to the London line. The London line's connected to the Circle line. The Circle line's connected to the Clue line. The Clue line's connected to the Leeds line. The Leeds line's connected to the London line. The London line's connected to the Circle line.
2: You realize what this means? It could really be.

This is the control tower. May I repeat your mission? In 30 seconds, you get into the combat zone. The target for you to drop bombs are Alpha, Victor, CBS, Sony, Toshiba, EMI, Columbia, Crown, Polydor, Canyon, RVC, Wana, Pioneer, King, Japan, Polista, Disco May, Trio, Takuma, Kitty, SMS, Polygram, Pass, 4Life, Epic, Sony. And may I repeat your mission? Bomb all these and destroy them. Over.

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0: dear Indire people, boldog új évet! This is the new episode of the Indire Radio Show. 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
1: The whole project is realized by the support of the European Union. This week we are broadcasting from Hungary. My name is Daniel.
0: I am Ákos.
1: And today we try to collect some of the most interesting releases of the last few weeks. Enjoy!
2: Baby.

0: We started the Hungarian edition of the Indire Radio Show with one of Norway's Shoma's musical projects, Samurai Drive, who played the song Remedy. We continue with a song from Harminc Ypsilon, one of the iconic bands of the Hungarian underground scene.
1: The band hasn't released a full-length album in 3 years, but in early December they released a surprise record. From this fresh release, here's the track, Arra Indulok El, I'm Going That Way.

0: few days ago, the Meringer band, who we have already talked about in previous programs, released a new single. Now we thought we would briefly interview the band's frontman, Marci Meringer.
1: Azért lesz 111 a lemez címe, mert hogy amikor gondolkodtunk...
2: When we were thinking about the title of the album, we always ended up with the number 13 for some reason. But recently we had a car accident with the band, that even is very much a part of our everyday life now. The accident happened at mile marker 111, and because it became our new unlucky number, we named the newly released album after it. We also have a lot of goals for the future. In 5 years' time, for example, we would like to see the band as a headlining band, which would be great for everyone, but especially for us, because then we wouldn't have to go to work at 8 a.m. and we could even leave university. Of course, the band would like to play big concerts, but what I've released over the last year and a half is that we have so many experiences playing music that is probably more important than anything else.
0: So now here is Meringer Band and their fresh song, Where I Could Run To.

0: the next few minutes we introduce the Lázár Brothers. Domonkos Lázár and Ágoston Lázár are very multi-talented musicians, members of several underground bands. Their concerts and songs are dominated by acoustic, melancholic, minimal instrumentation.
1: The brothers started to play music independently in 2018 and they named their project Lázár Tesók. Now they have a new release called A Végén Úgyis, In The End Anyway.

0: Proverb.
1: Let's bring the Qualitons announced their breakup. They were the band whose concert even the Red Hot Chili Peppers musicians looked down from their hotel room, and they were also the first band from Hungary to play on KEXP radio in the United States. Yet, with the pandemic greatly disrupting their prospects, they thought it best to disband in 2022.
2: However, they still got together to play music, and the members realized during their jamming sessions that they existed more as a creative community than as a strict band. By their own admission, they have written enough songs for two albums since the split. Now they have recently announced their return and have already shown the public two new songs from this active period. Next up is their song Ocean.

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1: The band's name is Hűvös, and their first album was released in April 2023 under the title Mit keresek itt? What am I doing here? Now they close the year with a single. Here is the song Rendezői Változat, Director's Cut.

0: We continue with a super indie alternative rock band in the next few minutes. We've already recommended the band Kolibri in the last Hungarian edition of the Indie Radio Show, and now they have released another new track.
1: The song is called Bezárul, Closing, which again brings the usual sound of Kolibri, psychedelic elements and a very special sound.

0: the end of 2023, Soler's latest music video and music track I Will Find It was released and is already a preview of her next album. Zsófi Szigeti is a multi-talented musician, always doing something. Currently she is the face and ambassador of Spotify's Women's Equality campaign in Hungary.
1: For Soler's full-length album we'll have to wait until spring, but in the meantime here's her track, Megtalálom.

0: In the following moments, we are going to take you a bit further into more electronic waters, because we have plenty of that style to show you. For example, here is some music by Réka B. Nagy and Told You So, released at the beginning of December, which we stumbled across while surfing SoundCloud.
1: The song is called My Heart, which has a very special melody in its sound, and we will listen to it in the next few minutes.

0: Few people know it, but Hungarian artists are very strong in the world of breakbeat songs. As the show is coming to an end, we now give you a little insight into the world of Hungarian drum and bass culture. A few weeks ago, Fedora released a new song together with DJ Titus.
1: Fedora is a super bass music MC, you should listen to her other recordings. Here is her latest single, Soul is Heavy, which is supported by a video which Fedora shot with a phone during her travels and performances abroad in the last few years.

0: Hungarian drum and bass recordings often draw inspiration from folk music recordings. This is also true for the following band called Interurban.
1: Their song Hegyek Mountains is based on a folk song discovered in the town of Gyula in 1906 called Elindultam Szép Hazámból, I left my beautiful homeland. To this, Interurban have added the background with a broken rhythm, which in the end we think sounds really good. Let's listen it now. London.

0: In the following part, Sayanoe arrives. She's the artist we have talked about a lot in the previous Hungarian editions of the Indire Radio Show.
1: She's a singer, songwriter, and even has her own Twitch channel. And on top of that, she's constantly bringing us new releases. Her latest one is also very well done. Here is the song called Jupiter.
2: Oh,

0: At the end of the show, we take a little trip into free jazz. Hari Drama released a very special song a few weeks ago.
1: Hari Drama defines itself as a free art collective, and countless musicians have turned up in the group's various lineups. They are constantly experimenting, and the result of the constant experimentation is the song Atlantis.

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1: 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That's all from Hungary for now. We hope to see you next time again. A viszonthallásra!

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1: Coming up next is the feature song from Hungary. We feature a band who have won the Hungarian Grammy Phonogram Award several times. They are the band Magashegyi Underground, who have just released a new song called Egymáshoz rövid az út, The Road to Each Other is Short.

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1: This is show number 131 already.
0: Running for more than 11 years.
1: Yes. Now in the April 2026.
0: Yes.
1: So welcome everybody, every regular listener, every newbie. Everybody crossover, overing from somewhere else. This is Roots and Dub and Sound System Style. Out of Stuttgart, Germany, here in the Klempner studio.
0: Yes, our good friend the Klempner, who provided us with excellent food again and made sure that the techniques are working. Your hosts, Selector T. Cassette, and myself, Uli Nefzer, as usual in the hot seat.
1: Yeah, we have a great show prepared for you guys. Lots of bangers in there, strictly new tune, I think. And yeah, we also have some great news later on.
0: Yes.
1: Some news on which we've been working quite a while. So stay tuned. So what was the first thing, Uli?
0: First tune was a Spain-France collaboration. Tune is called Burning. And we heard the artist working together, Buka and Mystic Wood. Very deep bass banger for the start of this month's show. The vocalist on this one is a guy called Natty Nager. Haven't heard from him yet, but also quite impressive.
1: Yeah, the dub version was, wow.
0: Banging.
1: Quite banging. But we continue banging for now. Now we have one of my favorite tunes ever from Radical Guru. It was released on Moonshine Records. It was in the show already.
0: It was released in 2012.
1: Oh yeah. So
0: that's quite some time ago.
1: Yeah. So it must be in one of the first early shows, still having the moderation in German language. But this is one of my all-time favorites. I played it a lot in session, and now it came out re-released.
0: Yeah, re-released in a couple of alternative versions and remastered even more powerful than it was originally back in 2012 on 12-inch.
1: This one called Dread Commandments. Yeah, let's do the warm-up gymnastics together.

0: House. That one gets the show started properly.
1: Yes. Okay. So, it's a re-release with some new mastered versions. Big up also to our friends from Dubbing Sun. They provided a mix, and yes, also Kilowatt, the other one. Four mixes in total of this tune.
0: That's a nice comeback of this tune.
1: Go get this one on Bandcamp. Alright, so the next one is actually released today. Today is the release party in Rotterdam. This one came in from Joost. So big up Joost, they're starting the Jojo Records label right now. And it features a nice tune produced by Mystical Power. And on the vocal side, Rafa Pico is singing. Tune is called System.
0: Nice.
1: And afterwards, we're gonna check out the System dub.
0: If you want to see Rafa Pico live, for example, in Germany, since we have quite a lot of German listeners, of course, Rafa Pico will be with King Shiloh at their show at the end of June in Mainz.
1: Oh yeah.
0: Yeah, as a show which we are regularly visiting, but we won't make this year.
1: No, this time we can't make it because we gotta tell you later, we have some plans in this time.
0: So bring in the tune, System.
1: System.
2: 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I don't know say Roots, Dub and Culture. Select a TKZ. I don't know say you, I haven't chosen. I'm Chuck Friend of the Living Fire from Kingston, Jamaica, say, on a

0: Yes, one. We are pretty sure that most of you out there remember Marky Lyrical's Run, Run, Run from last year being maybe the biggest tune of the scene, played thousands of times on sound systems and wherever. And it took a while, but now it is the official follow-up to this big tune, and it's another big tune, again, with the same ingredients, which means Marky Lyrical on vocal, Humble Rumble Sound out of UK providing the music, Peter Sunday doing mixes and horns, and the guys from Shued and Nayabin also on site for this excellent one drop tune called Better World. This one is out on a 12 inch. It flies out in the shops as far as what I heard. I heard it play on the sound by Siren Sisters. Big up Anya and Katita about a week ago at their session. This one is a really, really serious tune for 2026. Make it run.
1: My vibes, them real and rooted cocoa. My wicked men, you better run, run, run. You're locked in the Rootico Radio, Dubwise Stereo from Germany. Big up, Selector Tango, Kilo, Zulu, and Uli Nefzer. Real roots reggae music, Marky Lyrical, say that.

0: what a nice release.
1: Yes.
0: Yes, yes.
1: This one is really good. I think the singing of Mark Ulukel and his ability to come up with real catchy songs and strong hook lines and all of that.
0: Such a good formula.
1: Amazing, yeah. amazing.
0: All right.
1: The next one has an amazing voice.
0: Oh yeah, special.
1: Very special voice. And yeah, this one is Davy Kongo. The tune is called Getsemane. And it is a bit of a comeback of Taitu Records, a label which created an enormous lot of heavy, heavy, serious, big tunes. Amanda, the female producer, big up. She was focusing on other things every now and then, putting out tunes. And now this is another one from her stable. It features none other than Russ Disciple providing the rhythm and on the mix, Davy Kongo Getsemane.
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0: Yeah, this chanting style is extraordinary.
1: Powerful rhythm.
0: Signature-wise, I always like it when the singers are so unique and you can tell from hearing a bit who it is.
1: Yeah.
0: Yeah, really, really good.
1: Speaking about unique singers, the both of the next ones are quite unique.
0: The Gargamel is back, huh?
1: Yeah, somehow. There is a bit of an unusual collaboration which turned out very well, so we thought, hey, let's throw that one into the Rutikal Radio Show number 131. I think we didn't manage that yet. This is the Nigerian Afrobeat superstar Patu Ranking linking up with none other than Buju Banton, original rubber dub dance hall DJ way from the 90s, being successful until today. Tune is called African Soldier and it has quite a nice vibe. Again, a great song, and like the pace of the rhythm and the production. This is really good. Enjoy.

0: Yeah, nice.
1: Yeah, that one is really a good tune.
0: Yeah, if you like Buju Banton, also check out his newest tune. It's called Butterflies, a relic on the real rock rhythm, bringing back that 90s vibe, right?
1: Yeah, very good. So, up next is an artist that Jamila Tant mentioned towards myself for the first time. And we play one of his dub plate productions. This is Rutical Temple, Outer France. And a few weeks, I think 3 weeks ago, there was a dub plate out on the market for a few days called Humble Yourself. And yeah, we managed to get the copies on the cuts of it, and we are showcasing one of those in a roots and culture dub plate style.
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0: digital style, analog style. Very nice on this one. But yeah, Humble Yourself is the tune, the dub plate called. You might get it if you still check it on this one. We stay in France and we stay with this a bit 80s influenced Digi vibes. This one is out on, or the next one is out on Roll and Records label, Outer Ren, produced by William Spring. Tune is called Warn Them Again and it features the vocalist Small X. This is another big tune, strong vocal for a vocal deliverance, really nice one.
1: Run it, Uli, run it!

0: yes, yes, nice to have some digital style back in the show. Haven't had that quite for a while, I think.
1: Yeah, and I like the voice. It's really originally 80s kind of style, very suitable to the music.
0: Yes. All right, cool. So this was the first quarter of the Rutiger Radio Show in April 2026. I hope everybody out there is feeling good, is healthy and wealthy and wise. So, yeah, tell us. Get in touch on the comment section in the SoundCloud or maybe on Instagram on Rutical_official.
1: Yes.
0: Also, somebody contacted us, I think from Slovakia, via the Instagram, and it's Ondro Lalek, and he was blessing us with an exclusive tune that he produced, sending this one to us. It's called King's Music. Right about now, nobody else has it except for us, and I really loved it when I heard it for the first time.
1: It's a good proof that it's worth sending in things when you have something ready and, yeah, and suitable for our style. Send it in.
0: Yeah, so check out the tune. Ondro Lalek is also looking to release this one. So if you're maybe a label owner and you hear this, go contact him. I think this one could be good. So check this one out. Exclusive style.

0: Yes, I think this one has enormous potential on the sound system.
1: Yes.
0: So big up. For now, we play this one exclusive dub plate, but get in touch with him if you want to release this one.
1: The next one is a new tune from Black Redemption, Russ Kush, out of New York. More about New York later, maybe. And it is out, shortly out on 12-inch. This is on promo copy so far. Tune is called Even Though. The artist is called Autocry. I think it's not easy to spell. And this is a heavy stepper tune with a message. It has the production by Haspar, which we have featured quite a few times over the last couple of years on our radio show. The 12-inch also holds another Haspar tune, a dubplate cut to the Admiral Tibet classic Under Curfew, but we play the A-side, Autocry, Even Though.
2: Me, I'm a new tune there.

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1: Hitting hard.
0: Out of Southwest Germany. Stuttgart. For you guys. Every month, it's for free. It's for everybody. Everybody's welcome. And it's our view on the scene. So, doesn't have to be complete. It's just our view. What we like, what we see, and what we think. That needs to be heard by the Rutger Radio family.
1: Yes, normally it's 2 hours, around 40 tracks, and that's what we can provide if we are not live on stage, but every now and then we are live on stage.
0: Yeah, and now we have quite a joyful announcement to make. We're looking forward to this, and we've been working on this pretty much since the beginning of the year. Uli and I, we will go on a little USA tour. We will be playing several occasions over there from mid-June till end of June. And our first stop will bring us to Chicago, to our friends from Beatdown Sound. Yeah, so big up Chuck and Patty. Looking really forward to visit them again. We met them in London, right?
1: In
0: the Village Underground.
1: They have such a nice community there over there. So yeah, really looking forward to that one.
0: So we'll play in Chicago and then we move on to San Francisco and play there in the Golden Gate Park on the Sunday session. We will share the exact dates and locations, of course, on the Instagram in the next times. And then Noble up there in Northern California, he booked us for his Dub in the Creek Festival. Yeah, so big up Noble Tobel.
1: This is a big one for us to return to a festival stage.
0: Yeah. And then we have one or two more gigs. We can tell you more about this maybe in the next show. But so first things first, if you're in the US and you're a listener of the show, maybe you're a promoter, you can contact us. Maybe we can squeeze in another date.
1: Yes.
0: Maybe we visit New York or we visit LA or something else in the dates between. So let's see.
1: Yeah, and we play a nice tune.
0: Yeah, in Chicago.
1: Upcoming tune from the Beatdown guys.
0: Yeah, the Beatdown guys, Beatdown Sound Records, will release their first release ever, and we have the honor to play there on the release party on the 13th of June in Chicago, Dub Club. So this one is produced by Bungalow and features Danny Red on the vocal. The tune is called Judge. Check this one out. Big up to our friends. Beatdown Sound.
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0: Yeah, great.
1: This is a very, very nice another chapter in the long, long history of big tunes for Danny Red.
0: Two more cuts from Vibronix on the release.
1: So that was a strong package.
0: Yeah.
1: Yeah, so the next tune was all over social media during the last few weeks. Could not be missed out. And of course, when you see the name Moan Bessa on a poster, you see it on a record, you know quality. It's immediately a big one. And the same with the new release. The tune is called People Free. It is out on a 7-inch vinyl by the vocalist Don Diego. As far as I know, this record is really, really selling super fast, because it showed up on a lot of online stores, the 7-inch, and within a few hours, within a few days, it was sold out everywhere. So make sure to get your copy. As I said, Buriman, Moan Bessa on the desk. The vocal version is to be followed by the People dub.
2: When the wicked come upon us to eat our flesh, they stumble and fall. Conquering lion, the ruler of them all.